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0: The sound that you make when you get bit by a dog. That's Yip Yip Yow from Caroline Rose on the River. Wet Leg played you. Oh, no. R.E.M. with Don't Go Back to Rockville. Hey, good evening. It's Thursday with Nighttime. Will, I hope you're doing great today. Hey, guess what? Tomorrow's Friday. So there's a silver lining approaching. The weekend is almost here. Coming up, a band playing at Tanglewood and a place that I was not allowed to go to. What could he be talking about? I will explain shortly.
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0: That one's Beck on the River, Ride Lonesome. Tedeschi Trucks Band with I Got You. They are playing at Tanglewood and Lenox on September 2nd. Lande Hecht, and then Kid Creole and the Coconuts with a place I was not allowed to go to, Endicott. Yes, indeed, I'm talking about Walt Disney World. And why was I not allowed to go there? Well, my dad took three of my siblings, and I had to stay at home. He tells me it's because I was too young, but I don't know if I'd take that that excuse, Dad. I'm not sure. Okay, we had Jesse DiNatale in the studio. He was talking to Steve Sanderson. He was a gas. And the next song we're going to listen to was a major influence on his music. And we'll talk about his upcoming shows as well.
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4: The River.

Goy Way. That is Weezer and Best Coast. Sunny War and Valerie June with Crybaby. Sunny War is going to be a Green River Festival. And then I had to play Jesse DiNatale with Hands of Time. Because we were talking with him here in the studio with Steve Sanderson. And he was talking about how much Bob Dylan, Gotta Serve Somebody, was a huge influence on his music. A great musician, really funny guy, too. Like, totally even-keeled, and then he would say one of the most hilarious things you've ever heard. Just really chill dude. He's going to be at the Dreamaway Lodge tonight in Beckett. And then he's playing Floodwater Brewing in Shelburne Falls on the 18th. My band just played that venue. It is awesome. The people are great. The energy is incredible. Go check out Jesse DiNatale. He's going to be fun. Here's Kevin Morby with Javelin.

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0: Stop eating your young. What are we, hamsters? That's Modest Mouse picking dragons' pockets. They will be playing at Treehouse Summer Stage on August the 20th. Low cut, Connie, living in the USA. What a wild time it is right now, huh? Not in the good way. The Monkees with Porpoise Song. It's nighttime, Will. Going to hang out with you just a little bit longer on this Thursday, June the 11th. And if you went out and enjoyed Bands on Brewster here in Northampton, in between the parking garage and the Northampton Brewery, I hope it was a good time. And next week, it's going to be the Henderson's Blues Band. Oh, boy. Watch out for that harmonica player. I hear he bites.
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0: gonna be at the beautiful Stone Church in Brattleboro. That is James McMurtry out here in the middle. He's playing up in Brattleboro June 23rd. U2, Beta Band, and then Joby Riccio. Love of the song. Wow, of course we all love songs here. We're on the radio playing music for you. All right. Have you ever had to wait for a while? Do you like waiting? Can you not stand it? We're going to play a song about waiting and maybe a couple other things that I won't talk about.
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6: The River.

It's blonde shell. Heart has to work so hard. That is true. It is the hardest working organ in your body. It never gets a break. And if it does, then you're in some serious trouble. John Hiatt played you Memphis in the meantime. And then the Velvet Underground. How do you feel about waiting? Personally, it drives me nuts. I'm waiting for the man. I love the line in that song, up to Lexington, 125. Lexington and 125th Street was always my transfer spot where I would hop off the express train and get on the local so I could head over to the South Bronx, New York. The good old 456. Enough reminiscing. This is Nighttime Will signing off. I will be back again tomorrow morning to bother Steve Sanderson and force him to interpret my weird cracked out dreams. But I will leave you with a song that I'm thinking of a lot with these high temperatures in the heat of the summer from the amazing Phil Oakes. Until tomorrow, you take care of yourself, you have a good night, and man, try to stay cool out there.

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1: The music made with guitars in our modern times. I'm talking the last 100 years or so. The word inventive comes to mind. Woody Guthrie painted "This Machine Kills Fascists" on his guitar and sang songs that made people change the way they think. Then you have St. Vincent. Her whole approach to the guitar is so original and inspiring. There's Jimi Hendrix and Joni Mitchell and Kurt Cobain and Chuck Berry. Influential guitarists. The list goes on. 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Plug a Gibson SG into a Vox amp. Strum a Martin D28. Then a Gibson J45. We're not a museum. 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

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You know I never tell a lie. 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

With so much great entertainment coming through the Pioneer Valley, there's always something to do and somewhere to go. It can be hard to keep up. What if there was one place where you could find some of the best shows coming to the area and maybe score some free tickets in the bargain? 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

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It can be hard to keep up. What if there was one place where you could find some of the best shows coming to the area and maybe score some free tickets in the bargain? Well, you're in luck. 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
10: Good morning. Here's your valley weather. A slight chance of showers today, mostly after 11 a.m. Mostly sunny and hot with a high near 95 degrees. Tonight, chance of showers and thunderstorms mainly before 8 p.m. Partly cloudy with a low around 63. Saturday, sunny and hot with a high near 90. Saturday night, mostly clear with a low around 61. Sunday, mostly sunny and hot with a high near 94. And Sunday night, showers mainly after 8 p.m., low around 60. Enjoy your weekend.

0: New from Pete Yorn, All the Beauty. Bonnie Raitt, You've Been in Love Too Long Before That. Kick things off this morning with Rome by the B-52s. Good morning, it's Steve, 6:13 on a what? On a what? On a Friday, that's right. The weekend is upon us. Although it be hot, it's the weekend nonetheless. What are you going to do to beat the heat this weekend? What are you going to do to beat the heat today? I don't know. Poolside, riverside, what are you going to do? I think you should put the coffee on and buckle up. We got a lot to do today.
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0: Beba Doobie, All I Did Was Dream of You. Before Beba Doobie was the band that built their own RV out of a van. Twen. One Stop Shop was the name of that one. Kick things off this set with Casey and Clayton, Just Like a Summer Cloud. I have taken to going down to the Florence Fields, the soccer fields across from the Grow Food Northampton plot, around sunset, because Florence sunsets are spectacular. I hope it doesn't get overcrowded, but you should check them out. Good morning, it's Steve. It was a good night last night. Folly of Three and Sonny D and the Tangy Originals did a fantastic job. It was really fun. Both bands were great at Bands on Brewster. I was able to swing through Florence on the way home, and the kids did a great job on the Florence Porch Series. I saw a bunch of my bando friends from NHS hanging out at Cooper's afterwards, having some ice cream. That's why I was there. Ice cream. Ice cream is important. Very important when it's this hot. It's kind of like hydrating. It's very, very important. Please eat ice cream and as much as possible. It'll save your life. All right. What's happening on the show today? Well, our friend Karen Carswell from the Downtown Northampton Association will be here. Why, you ask? Well, because she's awesome, but also because it's Arts Night Out in Northampton. We'll talk to Dave Hayes of the Weathernut. We'll climb the Whiskey Wall. Jen Pollins from the School of Contemporary Dance and Thought will be here. And that's enough for now. I'll also open the river ticket window, but I'll tell you what I'm going to give away later.
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0: That's Jack White. Song's called God and the Broken Ribs. Jack White is calling for a redo, and I think, yeah, we get closer to that every day. But 646, Steve here. How you doing? It's Friday. You feeling shiny? I hope so. Lots to do on the show today. And soon we will talk to Karen Carswell from the Downtown Northampton Association. It's Arts Night Out. Dave Hayes, the weather nut, will join us around 7:30. Jem Pollins from the School of Contemporary Dance and Thought will be here. And I'll open the river ticket window. Nighttime will join us later. So much to look forward to.
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Put your cards down on the table. You know I never tell a lie. And I'd change for you if I could. You know I would.

0: Barty's Strange Ain't Nobody Making Me High Except You, and perhaps we'll see how high we can get on the whiskey wall today. You could climb all the way to the top shelf, you know what I'm saying? The Whiskey Wall with my booze guru Wes from State Street Wines and Spirits. After 8 o'clock this morning. You know, it's Friday and I feel like I've got a tiger by the tail.
1: I've got a

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5: For WHMP News, I'm Jess Tyler. Nearly 5 years after Amherst received a set of racial equity and public safety recommendations, one town committee says progress is still moving too slowly. The Community Safety and Social Justice Committee told town councilors that key pieces remain unfinished, including a youth empowerment center, a BIPOC cultural center, police oversight, and stronger support for the unarmed CREST response program. Councilors say they heard the concerns and raised their own questions about funding, dispatching, and what it will take to speed up the work. A 124-year-old former library building in Shutesbury could get a new life if the town can add a bathroom and running water. A reuse committee says these upgrades should be the top priority for the former M.N. Spear Memorial Library, which closed after the new Shutesbury Public Library opened. The work could cost more than $100,000, but committee members say it would make the building much more useful for future town purposes, including offices or possible police use. At UMass Amherst, a summer class is turning the science of bones into real-world training. 12 students from across the country are spending 6 weeks learning how forensic anthropologists help uncover and document human remains. The program starts in the classroom, then moves outside where students map and excavate a mock burial site using plastic remains. Instructors say the goal is to give students practical experience they can't get from a textbook. Greenfield school leaders are taking a closer look at safety reporting after an unauthorized person got inside Federal Street School through a faulty door last week. Police had advised a shelter in place while tracking a young man in a mental health crisis, and officials say he did not intend to harm students. But parents and teachers told the school committee they were frustrated by poor communication and questions about whether the door problem had been reported before. Superintendent Roland Joyle Jr. says no repair request was in the district system, and school safety policies are now being reviewed. Franklin County Technical School is changing leadership a little earlier than planned after complaints about religious remarks at graduation. Superintendent Richard Martin voluntarily retired Monday, 3 weeks before his scheduled June 30th retirement date, following 6 formal complaints tied to his commencement speech. School committee leaders say the remarks were meant to honor student Christian Walker, who was killed last year, but concerns were raised about prayer and religious reference at a public school event. The district says it plans to update policies for public events to prevent similar concerns in the future. For WHMP News, I'm Jess Tyler.
6: This is Scott Cohen. The World Cup tournament is officially underway. Thursday, Mexico defeated South Africa 2-0 in Mexico City. Meantime, in Guadalajara, Korea beat the Czech Republic 2-1. Canada and Bosnia-Herzegovina play in Toronto today. And of course, the big story, the U.S. men opening tournament play against Paraguay. The U.S. men are favored to win their opening round match. Starts at 9 o'clock Eastern time tonight in Los Angeles. On to the Red Sox now, who limp back into Fenway Park, riding a 4-game losing streak. They host the Texas Rangers tonight. Sonny Gray will get the start. He's 7-1 this year. The Red Sox fresh off a 3-game sweep at the hands of the first-place Tampa Bay Rays. The Yankees tied with Tampa for first place. They're in Toronto tonight to take on the Blue Jays. And Carolina, one win away from a Stanley Cup title after a 4-2 win over Las Vegas last night.
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8: Good morning. Here's your valley weather. A slight chance of showers today, mostly after 11 a.m. Mostly sunny and hot with a high near 95 degrees. Tonight, chance of showers and thunderstorms mainly before 8 p.m. Partly cloudy with a low around 63. Saturday, sunny and hot with a high near 90. Saturday night, mostly clear with a low around 61. Sunday, mostly sunny and hot with a high near 94. And Sunday night, showers mainly after 8 p.m., low around 60. Enjoy your weekend.

0: Brother Wallace, you're the man. A week from today, we'll be at the Franklin County Fairgrounds for the Green River Festival. Yeah, that's right. A week from today. Amazing. I can't wait. I hope you'll come by the River Lounge. I just did air quotes. And hang out with us. You know, the River Tent. We're turning it into a little lounge where you can come chill with us, get out of the sun. 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Have a cold drink, thanks to Amherst Brewing Company, Catalyst Kombucha. There'll be some craft sodas. You can do one of those awesome river IDs. We can catch up. You know, good stuff. It's the Green River Festival. We're going to have a blast, like we always do.
1: Wake up, son. I'll be taking these Huggies and whatever cash you got.
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it's still Pulse. August 5th, they're coming to the Treehouse Summer Stage. Caught You Dancing is the name of that one. Coming up after this next song, we're going to talk, we're going to check in with Dave Hayes, the Weather Nut. And then a little bit later on, we'll climb the whiskey wall with my booze guru Wes from State Street Wines and Spirits. Here's the Strokes, Going Shopping.

0: Who could that guy be? That's right. It's Dave Hayes, the Weather Nut. Good morning, Dave.
1: Good morning, Steve. How you doing?
0: Shiny Friday, baby. Shiny Friday. Yourself?
1: Wow. Man, it's you've really strung together a lot of shiny Fridays in a row.
0: It's just something about Friday. I don't know what it is.
1: You know what I think it is, Steve? I think it's something about you.
0: No, it's got nothing to do with me. It's everything to do with the day. Yeah. I don't know. Maybe it... I just love the weekend, man. I love the weekend.
1: Yeah, absolutely. What's not to love?
0: I think we should extend it. I think it should be three-day weekends.
1: A weekend extender, absolutely. Mm-hmm. Yep. Four-day work week, three-day weekend. Come on. Get together. Capitalism. Get your act together.
0: I think the working people of America deserve a three-day weekend, and I think they should demand it.
1: Yep. I'm with you. No complaints over here, Steve.
0: How you dealing with the heat, buddy?
1: I'm generally in the basement crying, slumped over my dehumidifier with 10 fans on me. But aside from that, I'm doing well.
0: This is where I go to cry, right here. You can give tours.
1: Absolutely. A little window peek in. And it's just a nickel. It's like I want to make it affordable for everybody.
0: You're a good man, Dave.
1: I'm muddling through like a lot of people. I mean, some people absolutely, especially I think if you're from like the Mid-Atlantic or South, it's just like, this is, you're like, yeah, I like that. I mean, it's early, obviously. It's mid-June. This is way early for heat and humidity like this compared to averages. But for me, though, it's just, I'm a cold season person generally. If it gets up to low to mid-80s and it's pretty dry out, that I can tolerate. But when it gets up into the low 90s and super humid, not so much. But it's peaking today. It'll be hot this weekend, though, too. But at least the humidity is peaking today. So, Steve, that makes me incredibly happy.
0: Dave, you're the only person I know that doesn't ski and isn't a five-year-old that loves snow.
1: I'm happy to be your personal anomaly.
0: All right. We're all ears, buddy. We're all ears.
1: Yeah,
0: what's the weekend going to be like?
1: Today we got to get through today first, and there's heat advisories up today for the entire region. So that means that, we've got dew point temperatures either side of 70 degrees, which is very humid. We've got high air temps slated to climb into the upper 80s to low to mid 90s. And so that will create a heat index or an apparent temperature of somewhere around 100 degrees. So it's going to be hot and humid. You got to take it easy if you're out and about today. Especially if you're working outside or if you have respiratory issues. And that peaks today. It'll get sunnier for a bit. We've got a few showers that are just kind of exiting the region right now. And then it'll be sunnier, and then we'll have a cold front come through and bring some isolated showers and thunderstorms. One of those may become strong with some strong gusty winds. That's this evening, especially west of I-91 out towards the Berkshires. Lows tonight will be in the low to mid 60s. And then tomorrow and Sunday look very warm to hot. Highs generally 85 to 90. But tomorrow's dry and sunny. Sunday starts off sunny, but we've got a strong cold front coming through in the afternoon that will bring showers and thunderstorms. Some of those storms could be strong to severe. But I think it could be a much-needed drink of rainfall is what I'm hoping it's going to turn into by Sunday evening. And then that sweeps all this heat and humidity out of here. And then next week, first half of the week, it looks like 70s for highs on Monday, much drier through the week, sunny, and then highs kind of mid-70s to low 80s by Tuesday to Wednesday. So we've got improvements coming, Steve.
0: I appreciate that. Thank you for the hope.
1: You're welcome. The hopium. Yeah.
0: All right, buddy. I'll talk to you Monday. Monday, we're going to start talking about Green River Festival.
1: There you go. Let's do it.
0: Okay, buddy. Have a great weekend.
1: All right, Steve. Have a great weekend. Take care.
0: If you want more local Western Mass weather from Dave Hayes of Weather Nut, you can find him on Facebook, where he reports to over 67,000 folks. 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

0: brand new from Kurt Vile, Chance to Bleed. Looking forward to Kurt's set at the Green River Festival next weekend. Yeah, it's upon us. Going to climb the whiskey wall with my booze guru, Wes, in just a little bit. And we're going to open the river ticket window. I got government mule tickets for Treehouse Summer Stage. You have an idea for Hazel's Get Up and Go song? What is it? 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
3: For WHMP News, I'm Jess Tyler. Nearly 5 years after Amherst received a set of racial equity and public safety recommendations, one town committee says progress is still moving too slowly. The Community Safety and Social Justice Committee told town councilors that key pieces remain unfinished, including a youth empowerment center, a BIPOC cultural center, police oversight, and stronger support for the unarmed CREST response program. Councilors say they heard the concerns and raised their own questions about funding, dispatching, and what it will take to speed up the work. A 124-year-old former library building in Shutesbury could get a new life if the town can add a bathroom and running water. A reuse committee says these upgrades should be the top priority for the former M.N. Spear Memorial Library, which closed after the new Shutesbury Public Library opened. The work could cost more than $100,000, but committee members say it would make the building much more useful for future town purposes, including offices or possible police use. At UMass Amherst, a summer class is turning the science of bones into real-world training. 12 students from across the country are spending 6 weeks learning how forensic anthropologists help uncover and document human remains. The program starts in the classroom, then moves outside where students map and excavate a mock burial site using plastic remains. Instructors say the goal is to give students practical experience they can't get from a textbook. Greenfield school leaders are taking a closer look at safety reporting after an unauthorized person got inside Federal Street School through a faulty door last week. Police had advised a shelter in place while tracking a young man in a mental health crisis, and officials say he did not intend to harm students. But parents and teachers told the school committee they were frustrated by poor communication and questions about whether the door problem had been reported before. Superintendent Roland Joyle Jr. says no repair request was in the district system, and school safety policies are now being reviewed. Franklin County Technical School is changing leadership a little earlier than planned after complaints about religious remarks at graduation. Superintendent Richard Martin voluntarily retired Monday, 3 weeks before his scheduled June 30th retirement date, following 6 formal complaints tied to his commencement speech. School committee leaders say the remarks were meant to honor student Christian Walker, who was killed last year, but concerns were raised about prayer and religious reference at a public school event. The district says it plans to update policies for public events to prevent similar concerns in the future. For WHMP News, I'm Jess Tyler.
4: This is Scott Cohen. The much-anticipated World Cup tournament is officially underway. The U.S. men will open play tonight in Los Angeles, taking on Paraguay. The U.S. men favored to win their opening round match. Meantime, on Thursday, Mexico scored a 2-0 win over South Africa, and Korea defeated the Czech Republic 2-1. One other game today, Canada takes on Bosnia-Herzegovina. Red Sox return to Fenway Park tonight to open a 3-game series against the Texas Rangers, riding a 4-game win streak, most recently getting swept by the Tampa Rays. Right-hander Sonny Gray on the mound, who is 7-1. Boston is a season-high 12 games under 500. The Yankees visit the Blue Jays in Toronto tonight, and Carolina, one win away from a Stanley Cup title after a 4-2 victory over Las Vegas last night.
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6: Good morning. Here's your valley weather. A slight chance of showers today, mostly after 11 a.m. Mostly sunny and hot with a high near 95 degrees. Tonight, chance of showers and thunderstorms mainly before 8 p.m. Partly cloudy with a low around 63. Saturday, sunny and hot with a high near 90. Saturday night, mostly clear with a low around 61. Sunday, mostly sunny and hot with a high near 94. And Sunday night, showers mainly after 8 p.m., low around 60. Enjoy your weekend.

0: time to climb the whiskey wall with my booze guru, Wes, from State Street Wines and Spirits. Good morning, Wes.
1: Good morning, Steve.
0: How about that Willie song?
1: How about that?
0: I don't want to drink no more, but the whiskey wanted me to. That's basically what he was saying there.
1: Yeah, I heard him several times.
0: Oh, Willie Nelson, I love him to death. And let's see, it's 8:12 here on a Friday. Did you know it was Friday, Wes?
1: I didn't, Steve, but then my car just started driving to the radio station instead of to the store, and I was like, oh.
0: I'll tell you what, man, the heat makes my brain melt. I haven't been thinking straight.
1: Yeah, there's a whole lot of stupid in the air. It just kind of hangs there in the humidity.
0: Let's see how much we can add to it, shall we?
1: Let's do that.
0: What will we talk about today?
1: Steve, today we're going to try something different because somebody told me different is good.
0: Oh, my God. All right.
1: instead of whiskey, I thought maybe in this ungodly heat we would try something a little aperitif, a French aperitif called Bonal.
0: No kidding.
1: It's going to be interesting.
0: You really are changing it up.
1: I am.

0: 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You're listening to The Whiskey Wall with Stephen West.
1: Hi, this is Kathleen Edwards. You are listening to The Whiskey Wall with Wes and Steve, but I'd prefer it if it was just you.
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0: Climbing the whiskey wall today. Not really, though. You brought an aperitif? Is that what you brought?
1: I did. Yeah, I brought in an aperitif.
0: An aperitif. And aperitif, what does that mean?
1: It means...
0: Surprise!
1: Yeah, it means... well, I don't know if it means it per se, but it implies before dinner drink that is meant to increase your appetite.
0: And does it work?
1: Or to hone your appetite, perhaps.
0: Are you hungry?
1: Well, you know, you're drinking, you're not eating, so you are definitely still hungry while you're drinking it. Maybe it does work. I don't know.
0: It's Latin for too open. So apparently, someone's chiming in. I know what it means. I want to tell you.
1: An immediate response, yeah.
0: Incredible. So, okay, this is a before dinner drink that is supposed to open your appetite.
1: Yeah, traditionally served neat. Mm-hmm. With a twist. Mm-hmm. I don't know if that's lemon or orange. The way this tastes, I'm thinking orange makes more sense. But mm-hmm.
0: Okay.
1: The two things I can tell you with absolute certainty that are in it are gentian root and quinine. It's a gentian quina.
0: These are botanicals.
1: These are botanicals.
0: Yeah, okay. Yeah. And so somebody, however long ago, scoured the earth, found these things, and decided to make... a lightweight alcohol out of them.
1: Really? That's exactly right. It was 1865. The gentleman's name.
0: Oh, that's
1: name,
0: not very long ago.
1: The gentleman's name was Bonal.
0: Okay.
1: And yeah, he was in the Chartreuse Mountains, which fall kind of right in the middle of Geneva, Switzerland, Lyon, France, and why did I say France? France.
0: Because you're feeling fancy, Wesley.
1: I'm so fancy,
0: feeling fancy.
1: Steve. And Torino, Italy. So a very culturally rich area. Those mountains are famous for producing the liqueur Chartreuse, of course, which they harvest something like 600 botanicals out of those mountains. This guy probably doesn't have that many in here, or it would probably cost a lot more money. This is $21 a bottle. It is low in alcohol. It's only 16%. It is a wine-based liqueur.
0: Mm-hmm. And it's interesting. I think we should talk about the taste when we come back.
1: Okay.
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11: The River.

0: climbing the whiskey wall with my booze guru, Wes, from State Street Wines and Spirits. And one of the best things about having a booze guru is sometimes they bring in things that you've never tried before. And they talk about where they're from and how they're made and how old they are. And that's a wonderful thing about spirits.
1: I love the tradition behind all things spirits and wine, and you know, all of these things are steeped in such tradition. That's one of the reasons that change is hard in the liquor industry.
0: Yeah. So quinine is a medication used to treat malaria and babesiosis. I don't know. We need a scientist, or at least a doctor.
1: So yeah, we're fighting malaria and getting hungry, Steve.
0: No, seriously.
1: Yeah.
0: What is in this that makes it fight malaria?
1: That's the quinine.
0: The quinine is in this.
1: Yes. The bark of barks, or holy bark.
0: Yep.
1: And again, it's C-I-N-C-H-O-N-A. So is that cinchona or chincona?
0: I don't know. You're the one that's feeling fancy.
1: I am feeling fancy. I found this drink from France.
0: Well, so should we always have a bottle of this when we're on ship, on board, on the ship?
1: Yeah.
0: Often.
1: One of the reasons,
0: sailing the seas.
1: One of the reasons that they had a Navy strength gin, right? Because quinine is often a botanical in gin too.
0: Which I want someone to, one of these cocktail aficionados to make me a Qui-Gon gin.
1: A Qui-Gon gin.
0: Yes. Make me a drink called a Qui-Gon gin.
1: I'm in love with it. could you get like a toothpick in the shape of a lightsaber to put your
0: totes?
1: Yeah.
0: Yep. I'm sure.
1: Totes.
0: I'm sure.
1: Did you just say totes?
0: I did. I'm sure our friends over at A to Z could come up with a mini lightsaber for us.
1: Yeah. They come in those Lego boxes, don't they? That's how I'm gonna decorate this drink. I don't need a tiki umbrella for this drink, Steve.
0: Mm-hmm. No, you don't. You need a lightsaber.
1: Yeah, I want it.
0: This is going to be in the Qui-Gon gin.
1: We just put that in the ether, so somebody's going to offer you that drink really soon.
0: I can't wait. Hopefully it's like Naya Gombo or something.
1: Right.
0: Okay, so I want to talk about how when this hits the tongue.
1: Yeah.
0: It's first very sweet, and then I get this, it's not sour, but it's bitter. Is that also the quinine?
1: It could be partly due to the quinine. I find quinine has definitely a bitter, almost like charcoal-y note on its own.
0: Yeah.
1: I get quite a bit of cola note from this. I'm getting a finish. We talked off air a little bit of rhubarb, which definitely would add that bitter note to it. Not that I'm saying there's rhubarb in here. There might very well be. It's a, you know, rhubarbaro is a common base for Amaro. So that's rhubarb for the bittering agent.
0: I'm a fan.
1: I think it's really complex and interesting.
0: Yeah,
1: it's light.
0: It is.
1: It definitely is more suited to the temperature outside than having some whiskey.
0: Yep. And I'm not going to get malaria today.
1: No, you're not.
0: Yeah, it's wonderful.
1: Yeah.
0: You know,
1: bring the mosquitoes on, Steve. You're safe today.
0: I've been using the dunks in the backyard around our horseshoe pit in Bull area. And, speaking of horseshoes, you're up on me 5-2, buddy. You're off to a hell of a start this season.
1: I have been in the zone. I didn't want to bring it up, Steve.
0: It's okay. I love it. And, you know, it just means that we have been playing horseshoes.
1: I know.
0: As Martha would say, that's a good thing.
1: Thank goodness.
0: Yeah. But I do the dunks in the bottles, and it cuts down on the mosquitoes, which is lovely. But the quinine.
1: Yeah.
0: I'm fascinated with the quinine. I'm fascinated with how bitter it gets on your tongue after it's so sweet.
1: Almost pithy.
0: What'd you call me?
1: I'm sure somebody's called you pithy in your life, Steve.
0: We're climbing the whiskey wall with my booze guru, Wes, and he's feeling fancy.

0: Johnny Blue Skies situation. So good. You know that feeling of like a concert's way off in the distance, but you already have the tickets, and every once in a while you remember, I have tickets to that show. I'm so excited. But moving back to the Whiskey Wall with my booze guru Wes from State Street Wines and Spirits, who is oh so fancy.
1: Hey there, Steve.
0: We're talking aperitif. We're talking quinine, not quinine gin.
1: Not in this case, no. We're talking about the Bonal Gentian Quinine. It's a wine-based aperitif from France, from the Chartreuse Mountains in France. It's $21 a bottle, and I'm really enjoying it.
0: Designed to open your palate.
1: Yes, sir.
0: Prepare you for a nice meal. It has. I'm hungry. Let's go eat.
1: Let's make this happen.
0: It's fantastic. And tonight being Arts Night Out, there's going to be so many people downtown, so many wonderful things to do. What's happening at the tasting?
1: I hope it's super busy in town. It has been all week. I was driving through town the other day and was so impressed with how many folks were wandering around. Love a good Arts Night Out. We're gonna have our wine tasting from 4 to 6.
0: Mm-hmm. Excellent.
1: Yeah. We'll be there. We're a part of the action.
0: Thank you, all you good wanderers and all you whimsical skedaddlers. We do appreciate you all so much, and we will see you tonight at the fancy wine tasting with my booze guru Wes from the fancy State Street Wines and Spirits.
1: It's gonna be so fancy.
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0: Ride Lonesome. That's the latest from Beck. And that's a single. There's no album. It's just a single. That's what a single means, Nighttime Will.
1: Oh, yeah?
0: Yeah. He's touring, but he's touring on that single. And his enormous body of work.
1: He does have quite a few songs that he can choose from.
0: Mm-hmm. What's your favorite Beck album? Mine's Mutations. Well, while you're thinking, I will talk about the very first time I saw Beck. It was the Odelay tour, I believe, very first one. And he had most recently been a landscaper. So he would come out on stage in the beginning with the leaf blower and the landscaping garb.

0: to start the shows.
1: That's awesome.
0: I saw him do it at the Middle East on the very first Beck tour.
1: I think my favorite is Güero.
0: Ah, very nice. Great
1: choice.
0: That's
1: a good one. Midnight Vultures comes in at a second, though. I love Midnight Vultures.
0: That's a great album. Yeah. Nice job. I'm glad you speak Beck. Last night at Bands on Brewster was fantastic.
1: Yeah.
0: Folly of Three, a fantastic new three-piece rock band, kind of straightforward, a little jangly, awesome, real fun. You were there for a minute.
1: Yep.
0: They were great. And then Sonny D and the Tangy Originals, they really delivered, man. They were like somewhere between Captain Beefheart and Dr. Hook. It was just a fantastic night of free music at Bands on Brewster. I highly recommend you go, but maybe not next week, because next week's a blues band.
1: The Henderson's Blues Band. As long as we don't get rained out, I hope the weather will cooperate with us, because it didn't last year.
0: It's a week out. Who knows what's going to happen? Only a fool would predict the weather a week out.
1: Indeed.
0: But, you know, it was hot yesterday.
1: Mm-hmm.
0: So hot. But those big trees give great shade, and there's always a little breeze flowing through Brewster Court there.
1: Yeah.
0: Bands on Brewster is absolutely my favorite place to go these days. I love it.
1: That's
0: awesome. So excited. And Megan and Steve from the Northampton Brewery are out there serving cold, cold beer.
1: Mm-hmm.
0: Love it. Now, speaking of cocktails, and next Thursday, I do believe that our friends over at Gombo are going to the Hitchcock Center benefit, where they will be trying to win again. I guess they've won best cocktail in years before,
1: mm-hmm.
0: and last year maybe they came in second. But I don't know. I'm hoping maybe they can make my new cocktail the Qui-Gon Gin.
1: I see what you did there.
0: Yeah. Right? I mean, you know how in love with Gombo I am.
1: Oh,
0: and
1: yeah.
0: I don't believe in frying oysters. I believe oysters should be consumed raw because they are already the perfect food. But the special they've come up with this week is like an Asian tempura kind of fried sweet chili and then Fresno pepper. I'm drooling on myself right now talking about the oyster special right now at Gombo, but I need to go find it soon. Very soon.
1: Yeah.
0: All right. Is that enough stuff? I put a lot of stuff into that break.
1: Yeah, you did.
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0: the Kinks.
1: Will's favorite band of the British Invasion.
2: So good. Yeah, the best band of the British Invasion.
1: Nah, we all know that's the Hollies.
2: It's not the Hollies.
1: It's definitely
2: Kinks.
1: The Hollies.
2: Yeah.
1: All right.
3: Anyway.
1: Hi, Jen Pollins.
3: Hello.
1: Jen Pollins from the School of Contemporary Dance and Thought. It's very fancy,
3: I'm
1: you know.
3: Back. Yeah.
1: You're back, and it's wonderful to have you here.
3: Thank you.
1: You want to talk about asteroids? Asteroid B612?
3: Yeah, I heard that there was an asteroid
4: modulator.
3: A couple of weeks ago that came down, and maybe the Little Prince was on it.
1: Maybe the Little Prince
3: because
1: was on it.
3: They're here now.
1: Right.
3: Yeah.
1: Yes, we talked with Professor James Lowenthal yesterday from Smith College about the asteroid that landed in the middle of Cape Cod Bay. And, Jen, you were just saying, why wasn't that a bigger news story?
3: Right. Well, but we're talking about it now, and we're also talking about like how all of these amazing young artists have created a world premiere around
1: now,
3: the Little Prince.
1: Amazing young artists are we talking about?
3: We're talking about the Hatchery Young Artist Project, which is what I'm calling it now, which is 20 dancers and 4 musicians and visual artists. And they've all come together and they've made this amazing new work. Mm-hmm. It's an experimental version of The Little Prince.
1: Oh, cool. What are the age ranges of the student?
3: Well, in Hatchery, it's 12 to 18.
1: Okay. All right.
3: Yeah, the 12-year-olds have snuck in. You wouldn't know who they are.
1: Try and tell a 12-year-old that they're not a teenager.
3: Some of them are
1: go ahead,
3: no way. But if they're headstrong, they're in, and they're amazing.
1: Okay, so these kids, they gather, and then they start working on a project. Like, how do they get the idea? Like, where does it come from?
3: Well, this one I gave them. I was like, we're doing
1: you
3: this because
1: it.
3: It's awesome.
1: Yeah.
3: I was like yeah, this
1: here
3: one.
1: You go.
3: Yeah, and the poster has been made by, like, a Berlin-based artist this time because I was like, let's, like, just scatter art throughout Northampton prior to the show. So that's really cool. The kids, though, come up with about 80% of the content. So they are making pieces is what I call them.
1: Uh-huh.
3: And the pieces are 2 minutes to 5 minutes long.
1: Okay.
3: And we have 17 of them.
2: Wow.
3: Yeah. But also we have 5 guest artists. So the kids get to make their own pieces, which is the best way they learn how things are made, right? How to manifest from your brain into reality. Mm-hmm. It's hard. And then they also get to work with professional guests, nice. Including Molly Maxner from APE.
1: Oh, I love Molly.
3: Molly's brilliant and has made a beautiful duet on her kid and one of our, and a 16-year-old from the company.
1: Yeah.
3: And it's like, you know.
1: Yeah.
3: Like unforgettable.
1: Oh.
3: Yeah,
1: so.
3: It's like chills. It's like I've seen it 5 times and I'm crying.
1: Yeah.
3: Watching 2 boys dance together.
1: Yeah.
3: A little one and a big one.
1: When are we going? When are we going to see this?
3: Tonight is the world premiere.
1: Tonight?
3: Yeah,
1: what time?
3: 7:30 at Holly Street.
1: Tonight at 7:30
3: in the workroom theater,
1: we can see it. Is that
3: 33 Holly?
1: Is that the only time we can see it?
3: No, then you can come tomorrow. But actually, it's sold out tonight, so you can't come tonight.
1: Oh no!
3: It's sold out. But you can come tomorrow. There's a 2 p.m. show, and we have 3-year-olds in that show.
1: Okay, there's a 2 p.m. show tomorrow.
3: Yeah.
1: At the workroom at 33 Holly.
3: And then a 7:30 p.m. show.
1: And then, so there's 2 more shows that aren't sold out yet.
3: Yes.
1: So, but we've got to get our tickets now. How do we get our tickets?
3: SCDTNoHo.com.
1: Maybe, Will, we should all say that together because that's kind of a hard one.
3: Yeah. You want to try?
1: Yeah, I think so.
3: SCDTNoHo.com.
1: Got it. I got it. Okay.
3: Yeah. Yeah.
1: All right. And so 2 more shows, 1 at 2 and 1 at 7 tomorrow.
3: No. Yeah. 1 at 2 and 1 at 7. Yes.
1: All right. And can I come and look in the window tonight?
3: Yeah. We got to get you there.
1: Awesome. Fantastic.
3: Yeah.
1: Jen Pollins, director of the School of Contemporary Dance and Thought. You do amazing work, and
3: thanks.
1: This show sounds off the hook good.
3: Thank you.

0: Coming in hot, Grace Potter, Love Me Not. What a great song. This is a Friday kind of song, nighttime, Will. You know what I'm saying?
1: Sure is.
0: Now, our good friend, Frank from Southern Vermont, came by yesterday, and I wasn't here, but dropped off some four-bean salad for the good people of the radio station. And apparently it's from Lisa's Market. No, Lasat's Market. Can you read that? I can't read that. Does that say Lasat's Market? Lasat's?
1: Yeah.
0: Yeah, Lasat's Market. Okay. Lasat's. I don't know. Anyway, Frank from Southern Vermont, thank you. You're right. I do like the four bean salad. It's a delicious one.
1: It's interesting. It's It's kind of sweet, but also vinegary at the same time.
0: Yeah. So thank you for the morning treat. That aperitif that Wes brought in definitely worked and opened my palate. Yes. Hunger happened. It is time now for Nighttime Will to tell us his latest dream. Ooh. Take it away, Nighttime Will.
1: This one is fresh out of the can. Happened just last night. And I think you're going to really enjoy this one, Steve. Had a dream where you and I were in Ireland and we were members of a gang. A rival gang beat up one of our guys and you and I went to the pub that they hang out at.
0: Sounds like us.
1: Yeah. We walked in, you ordered a round for the whole bar. We sat down with the rival gangsters. We told them that they would either pay for our guy's medical bills or we would mess them up. And they started mocking us, and then we started fighting. So, essentially, we were Irish gangsters starting a bar brawl, and it was gruesome.
0: When we come back, we'll interpret that.
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0: He's hurdy-gurdy. 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
1: Hurdy-gurdy.
0: I've got a little roly-poly going on right now.
1: Are you feeling hurdy-gurdy today, Steve?
0: I might be. If I only knew what it meant. Yes, I might be feeling it. But you know what I like to do? I like to come home at night with a pint of ice cream and pretend I'm not going to eat the whole thing.
1: And then you eat the whole thing?
0: Usually eat the whole thing. I do. I do. But I've been getting more exercise lately, so I think it's okay. Yeah.
1: Sanderson.
0: Brideau.
1: I have a question for you. What do you think about that weird dream where the two of us are Irish gangsters starting a bar brawl?
0: Well, I think I'm going to work on that a little bit later before we leave. It's 9:45. We've got a little more time. But I promise you, my brain is working on it right now.
1: I can see the smoke.
0: Yep. You can smell it too, I'm sure. What I'd like to do right now is open the ticket window.
1: Hey, what are you saying?
0: Yes. And
1: the ticket window.
0: Perhaps someone out there listening right now would like to go see Government Mule at the Treehouse Summer Stage in South Deerfield.
1: Damn.
0: Wednesday, July 22nd. And if you would like to go and see the Government Mule at the Treehouse Summer Stage, call 413-586-8939.
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0: Suki Waterhouse. Back in love again. Love that song. Love Suki Waterhouse. You know, Bad Batch, not Star Wars Bad Batch.
1: I was about to say.
0: But the movie Bad Batch that Suki Waterhouse is in, that's got Keanu Reeves in it, it's got Aquaman in it. Why can't I remember Aquaman's name? Anyway.
1: Jason Momoa?
0: Thank you.
1: Yeah.
0: And it's got some cannibalism in it. Yeah, did I say cannibalism? I don't know what I said. But you got to. It's a horror film. Definitely. You got to be careful. But it's set in the desert. And it's a great movie. It's weird. It gets really weird by the end. But I like it. I don't know why I brought that up. I brought it up because I wanted to congratulate Stephen from Indian Orchard for winning the government mule tickets. Have a great time at the summer stage at Treehouse.
1: Yeah.
0: July 14th, 22nd.
1: Whatever date it is.
0: Look at the sheet, Steve. Look at the sheet. When we come back, I will tackle that dream about the brawl in the Irish bar.
1: I'm excited.
0: With the Irish gangs.
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10: Nighttime, Will.
11: Yes, sir.
10: Winding down. Time for me to leave.
11: Yeah.
10: Time for Jim Neal to come in.
11: Time for you to have a weekend.
10: Time for me to have a weekend. Hello, shininess. Yes. Do love a weekend. All right, it's time to interpret that dream. Will you please say it again?
11: Yeah, quick recap. So you were in my dream last night. I had a dream where...
10: That's so sweet.
11: I know, right? You and I were in Ireland. We were members of a gang, and a rival gang beat up one of our guys. You and I went into the pub where the rival gang was hanging out.
10: Just walked right up, right into their turf.
11: Yep.
10: Just boom.
11: Absolutely.
10: Yeah, this is your pub, but we're walking through the front door.
11: And we sat right down at their table and said, you're either paying for this guy's hospital bills or we are going to tune you up.
10: Did we use those words? Did we say tune you up?
11: Yes. Those were the exact words.
10: We're so tough.
11: Yeah. And they started making fun of us. So we started a fight. There were four of them, you and me. And I was like, you take those two, I'll take these two. And it was just mayhem. It was, I don't know if you've ever seen the movie Nobody, but it was kind of like that with Bob Odenkirk or like a John Wick scene. Okay. It was absolutely unhinged. Right. And for some reason... You had an Irish brogue. Okay. You had an Irish accent.
10: That's a huge tell right there for this dream.
11: Okay.
10: You know what? This was not a dream. You slipped into another timeline where you and I are Irish gangsters.
11: That
10: and we're
11: like
10: really
11: fun.
10: Good at fighting. So it wasn't a dream. This actually happened on another timeline, which is fantastic. Another reason I know that this is reality. Actually, no. Maybe this... is why it's a dream. When an Irish person is making fun of you, you don't know it. You think they're complimenting you. That is an art form that the Irish have cultivated over the years. And Nighttime, well, these dreams are amazing, but I don't think that was a dream. I think it actually happened.
11: Yeah?
10: Yeah.
11: Different, just a different dimension.
10: It sounds like us.
11: All right.
10: Nice job. All right. Thank you so much for listening this week. We do appreciate it very much. Next week on the show will be amazing. We'll be previewing a lot of Green River Festival. Sonny War will be here.
11: Nice.
10: The Slip will be here as well. We'll talk more with Angela Autumn and with Tyler Ballgame. And we'll eat more of this awesome four-bean salad that Frank from Southern Vermont brought in. Thank you, Frank. It is so delicious. We do love it.
11: It's delightful.
10: You have a great weekend. I'll see you out there, and I'll see you Monday on the radio. Yip, yip, yow.

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0: Yeah. All right. You're awake now, if you weren't before. Carolyn Rose, Yip Yip Yow, new music on the river. Recon Beach before that, from Hooray for the Riff Raff. Hooray for the Riff Raff is Alinda Mariposa Segarra, from New Orleans, originally Puerto Rico, playing the Green River Festival this year. We also heard from Steely Dan with Black Friday on this Friday morning. I'm going to be with you till 3 o'clock this afternoon. My name is Jim Neal. We've got some music coming up from Echo and the Bunnymen and the Birds.
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0: Here, Tick on the River. Wood Brothers with Snake Eyes. They're playing July 29th on a bill with J.J. Gray and Mofro, Treehouse Brewing in South Deerfield. The Birds with My Back Pages and Echo and the Bunnymen started things off. Lips Like Sugar. Jim Neal with you on a Friday morning. Hope you're enjoying the music. There's more of it to come. We also have some information about what's on the ticket window this week coming up, a bunch of shows. And we're getting ready for next weekend's Green River Festival as well.
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0: Casey Musgraves on the river. Electric Prunes before that. 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

never been this close before. 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I've been shooting in the dark too long. When something's not right, it's wrong.

target so direct. You're gonna make the loads when you go. Purple clover, Queen Anne lace, crimson hair across your face. You can make me cry if you don't know. Can't remember what I was thinking of. You might be spoiling me too much, love. You're gonna make me loads when you go. Flowers on the hillside blooming crazy. Crickets talking back and forth in rhyme. Blue River running slow and lazy. I could stay with you forever and never realize the time. Situations have ended sad. Relationships have all been bad. Mine have been like Verlaine's and Rambo. But there's no way I can compare all them scenes to this affair. You're gonna make me lonesome when you go. You're gonna make me wonder what I'm doing. Staying far behind without you. You're gonna make me wonder what I'm saying. You're gonna make me give myself a good talking to. I look for you in old Honolulu, San Francisco or Ashtabula. 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You're gonna make me lonesome when you go.

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0: Planting Tomatoes, that's from Lucy Dacus on the river. She's going to be in North Adams at Mass Mocha on July 23rd. Her bandmate and boy genius, Phoebe Bridgers, has pretty much, I think, sold out two nights at the Boston Garden in October. They call it the TD Garden now. But it will always be the Boston Garden to me, where I saw AC/DC in 1980 in the middle of a huge blizzard. Amos Lee was in there as well. Keep it loose, keep it tight. That's what we're trying to do this morning on the river. We got some bare naked ladies coming up. Avert your gaze if you need to.
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0: Mumford & Sons. They'll make records with anybody these days. Sierra Ferrell is their latest pick. It's all good stuff. Great collaboration. Sierra Ferrell will be playing at the Pines Theater, Look Park, in September. You should note that. John Prine before that with Angel from Montgomery. Started off with Fleetwood Mac and Albatross back from the 60s Peter Green era of Fleetwood Mac.
1: 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I'm talking the last 100 years or so. The word inventive comes to mind. Woody Guthrie painted "This Machine Kills Fascists" on his guitar and sang songs that made people change the way they think. Then you have St. Vincent. Her whole approach to the guitar is so original and inspiring. There's Jimi Hendrix and Joni Mitchell and Kurt Cobain and Chuck Berry. Influential guitarists. The list goes on. And you notice certain guitars are favored. Gibson, Fender, Gretsch, Martin, Epiphone. These are the guitars we offer at Downtown Sounds Workers Co-op. Come on in. Plug in and see what a Fender Strat sounds like compared to a Gretsch Duo Jet. Plug a Gibson SG into a Vox amp. Strum a Martin D28. Then a Gibson J45. We're not a museum. Come on in and play. Learn about guitars. How they sound. How they feel. Downtown Sounds Workers Co-op in Northampton. Guitars. We sell them. We repair them. We love them.
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0: Everything's turned up in that one. Blonde Shell, new music. Heart Has to Work So Hard. Taj Mahal before that with Time Taj playing at the Academy of Music in Northampton on July 15th.
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0: It's Beba Doobie's new one. Gin Blossoms before that. Follow You Down. Gin Blossoms. Still out touring. They're going to come to Treehouse Brewing Summer Stage outdoors for a show in South Deerfield on August 3rd. Bad Company got us into the lunch hour with a beautiful song from their first album called Seagull.
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0: That's new Pete Yorn on the river, All the Beauty. Sunny War before that. The Change You Make. Sunny War, an important part of the lineup on Juneteenth, June 19th, the first night of the Green River Festival, next Friday. Sunny War will be on that bill Friday night. It's a full day of music on Friday for the first time at the Green River Festival. It used to be a little bit on Friday night and then all day Saturday and Sunday. But now it's a full day on Friday. They are out of control at Green River Festival headquarters, and we love it.
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7: 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I'm talking the last 100 years or so. The word inventive comes to mind. Woody Guthrie painted "This Machine Kills Fascists" on his guitar and sang songs that made people change the way they think. Then you have St. Vincent. Her whole approach to the guitar is so original and inspiring. There's Jimi Hendrix and Joni Mitchell and Kurt Cobain and Chuck Berry. Influential guitarists. The list goes on. And you notice certain guitars are favored. Gibson, Fender, Gretsch, Martin, Epiphone. These are the guitars we offer at Downtown Sounds Workers Co-op. Come on in. Plug in and see what a Fender Strat sounds like compared to a Gretsch Duojet. Plug a Gibson SG into a Vox amp. Strum a Martin D28. Then a Gibson J45. We're not a museum. Come on in and play. Learn about guitars. How they sound. How they feel. Downtown Sounds Workers Co-op in Northampton. Guitars. We sell them. We repair them. We love them.
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0: That's Mount Joy and Gigi Perez on the river. Fantastic Cat, before that, they're playing Arcadia Folk Festival this year. End of the summer at the Arcadia Wildlife Sanctuary in East Hampton. David Bowie with Changes. You know, I always thought the line in that song was, turn and face the strain, changes. But watching Widow's Bay last night, the penultimate episode, the lyrics were spoken by a character, and it is turn and face the strange, changes. All right? Maybe you always knew that. I did not.
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Hey, this is Louise Dunphy from Celtic Crossings. I hope you and your family and your friends will join me on Sunday morning at 8 a.m. for some great Celtic music from all the Celtic nations right here at the fabulous 93.9 The River.

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0: Love that song. Womack Sisters, new music. Nice street noise at the end. Chauffeur is the name of that one. Jessica Hoop preceded the Womack Sisters with a song called Caravan. Jessica Hoop will be making an appearance at the Iron Horse on Sunday night, June 28th. I'm going to find a sub for my show that night here on the river. Someone else to do Jim Neal's Jukebox so I can go see Jessica at the Iron Horse, Sunday, June 28th.
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0: Plus, the Warren Treaty, Jay Maskus, Cassius Culpepper, Rat Boys, Big Frida, and dozens more. The

0: Strokes on the River, going shopping. We also hear from Ezra Furman and the Dave Matthews Band. You know, this week it's been Django in June all week. People learning about guitar and the gypsy jazz thing and Django Reinhardt. And it's culminating tonight and tomorrow with a couple of concerts that are open to the public at the Academy of Music. Both start at 7:30 tonight and tomorrow night at the Academy of Music. Some fine gypsy jazz guitar playing by assorted guitar players who know what they're doing with their fingers.
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But I wanna know for sure. So come on and hold me tight.

0: Jack White, his new one, God and the Broken Ribs. A little bit of a retelling of the Bible story there. Genesis, I believe, is the chapter he's going after. Wild Thing before that from the Troggs. Reg Presley and the Troggs. First time I heard that song, it was the Jimi Hendrix version. And then I heard that crazy version that was on the radio in the 70s by the band Fancy, where the guy sings all sexy and it just sounds strange. Troggs' version cannot be topped. Eugene de Poitrine, the polka dot guys back there as well with Sarnier. Hey, it's Jim Neal. It's a Friday afternoon, getting ready for the weekend. I'll be back in a moment with some music from Black Keys and Liz Phair, but listen to this.
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2: 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I've helped a lot of people stop smoking, and I can help you too.
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I love it.

0: Love that guitar sound. Weezer and Best Coast, Go Away. New collaboration. Gorillaz before that with Feel Good Incorporated. We also had Ben Folds 5 doing Where's Summer. Well, it's pretty much upon us, although it won't officially be here until June 21st, a couple of weeks away. The final day of the Green River Festival, actually, is the first day of summer. Coming up, we got some Gil Scott Heron. Technology has changed, but the message is still the same.
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3: 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But if deep down, you really don't want to be a slave to cigarettes or weed, I can help you. 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In fact, that's my website, theanswerswithinyou.com. 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

0: Death Cab for Cutie with Riptides on the River. Classic Love before that from Kurt Vile. A little help from Luke Roberts. Kurt Vile's playing Green River Fest next weekend. Give Me Shelter from the Stones, and The Revolution Will Not Be Televised. Gil Scott-Heron. Although lately, it does seem to be live streamed quite a bit. Hey, it's Jim Neal. We're almost done with the midday show here. I invite you to tune in to Jim Neal's Jukebox on Sunday night, right after the local show. Local show goes 5 to 6. The Jukebox is 6 to 9. Another reminder, tomorrow is Free Day at Mass Mocha in North Adams. It's Community Free Day. 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It's going to be a fun celebration of everything artistic at Mass Mocha tomorrow, Saturday, June 13th. It's free. 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It's worth it.
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7: The music made with guitars in our modern times. I'm talking the last 100 years or so. The word inventive comes to mind. Woody Guthrie painted This Machine Kills Fascists on his guitar and sang songs that made people change the way they think. Then you have St. Vincent. Her whole approach to the guitar is so original and inspiring. There's Jimi Hendrix and Joni Mitchell and Kurt Cobain and Chuck Berry. Influential guitarists. The list goes on. And you notice certain guitars are favored. Gibson, Fender, Gretsch, Martin, Epiphone. These are the guitars we offer at Downtown Sounds Workers Co-op. Come on in, plug in, and see what a Fender Strat sounds like compared to a

0: Stretch Duo Jet. Plug a Gibson SG into a Vox amp. Strum a Martin D28. Then a Gibson J45. We're not a museum. Come on in and play. Learn about guitars. How they sound. How they feel. Downtown Sounds Workers Co-op in Northampton. Guitars. We sell them. 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

0: That's The Sacred Souls on the River. Any old fool. Allison Russell before that. She's playing the Arcadia Folk Festival this year. We heard No Springtime. Fiona Apple back there. Also Cream. That's going to do it for me on this Friday. Funky Friday coming your way at 6 o'clock with Phil. Stick around. Lots of great music yet to come on the River. Forever. We never stop.
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4: And now, inside Thorns in downtown Northampton.
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10: In fourth grade, we took turns bringing records into school to play at lunchtime. 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I'd borrow my parents' records or spend my allowance on 45s. Sometimes kids would boo. Play something good. Play something we know. What? Wait, let's just listen. I'm playing something good you don't know yet. This is Jim Neal. Meet me here Sundays at 6 for Jim Neal's Jukebox. I'll play some new music you might not have heard yet. And of course, songs from over the years that still hold the spark that won me over the first time. Jim Neal's Jukebox, Sundays, 6 to 9 p.m. on the River.

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0: 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I just kind of feel like, damn you, Lou Marlowe, for creating such an earworm. 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
9: Thank you.

Here come the artists with their intense faces, with their need for money and quiet spaces. They leave New York, they leave LA. Here they are, who knows how long they'll stay.

0: Music from Beck, Ride Lonesome, The Great NRBQ with me and the boys, some Greg Brown and Stevie Wonder. It's 93.9 The River. This is Philville carrying you through till 6 o'clock, and then it turns out I pass the baton over to some guy named Phil to take over with Funky Friday. It's going to be a lot of me all night long right here on 93.9 The River. 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
1: Welcome to Bird Songs. I'm Dan Zomek from Sugarloaf Gardens, and we're talking about the unusual birds that have turned up in the valley over the last couple weeks. And June is the month for unusual species, so keep your eyes and ears open. But a Mississippi kite turned up in Holyoke just about a week ago. Now, kites are typically southern species, Texas, Florida, Mississippi, as the name suggests. They're insect-eating birds of prey, so they catch all of their prey on the wing. Insects are much more plentiful down where it's warmer. These birds are all gray in color. They have black wingtips. They have very long pointed wings, and they have a rather long tail and look very similar to a swallow when they're hunting insects on the wing. They're about 14 inches from the top of their head to the tip of their tail. And again, this bird was seen only one time in Holyoke, but it was a good sighting. There have been several reports from the coastal areas, and we've even had some swallow-tailed kites down there as well. So be on the lookout. You never know what you'll see up in the sky. That's the Mississippi kite.

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3: 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I'm talking the last 100 years or so. The word inventive comes to mind. Woody Guthrie painted "This Machine Kills Fascists" on his guitar and sang songs that made people change the way they think. Then you have St. Vincent. Her whole approach to the guitar is so original and inspiring. There's Jimi Hendrix and Joni Mitchell and Kurt Cobain and Chuck Berry. Influential guitarists. The list goes on. And you notice certain guitars are favored. Gibson, Fender, Gretsch, Martin, Epiphone. These are the guitars we offer at Downtown Sounds Workers Co-op. Come on in. Plug in and see what a Fender Strat sounds like compared to a Gretsch Duo Jet. Plug a Gibson SG into a Vox amp. Strum a Martin D28. Then a Gibson J45. We're not a museum. Come on in and play. Learn about guitars. How they sound. How they feel. Downtown Sounds Workers Co-op in Northampton. Guitars. We sell them. We repair them. We love them.
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0: There's new music from Deer Tick with Mary Singletary. Also, Tyler Ballgame with Matter of Taste. Going to be at the Green River Festival this year. Going to be a lot of fun. And if you go to the Green River Festival, stop by the River Tent. You know, you can get some shade because it's going to be sunny. Chat with your favorite DJs. Maybe record a liner. Have a cold drink from Amherst Brewing Company. It's going to be a lot of fun. I am so looking forward to it. And make sure you stop by and say hi. It's 93.9.
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0: That's new music from Sam Fender with Olivia Dean and Rain Me In. Thunderclap Newman, Something in the Air. You know, we get into a debate about music all the time. Should we play this? Should we not play this? And I got to say that Jim Neal is such a huge fan of Thunderclap Newman that he is always on the ledge defending Thunderclap. So we have him in the mix, and you can thank Jim Neal for that. It's 93.9 The River.
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0: Brandi Carlile, Life on the Run on 93.9 The River. Going to be at Tanglewood on August 18th. Some Van Morrison. Jackie Wilson said, I was such a sucker for that song when I was in high school. I was a big Jackie Wilson fan already, and when I found out that Van Morrison did a song about Jackie Wilson, I was all in. Love that song. One of my favorite songs from Van the Man. It's 93.9 The River.
1: Pete Hegseth has exhorted the American people to pray.
2: 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This matters. I'm Lewis Black, and this is the Civil Liberties Minute with Bill Newman.
1: More specifically, the defense secretary admonished us to pray every day on bended knee for a military victory in the Middle East in the name of Jesus Christ. Let's put aside the polling about how the American people feel about the war in Iran. And let's lay aside for now the reaction of Pope Leo, who said that the Christian mission has often been distorted by a desire for domination, entirely foreign to the way of Jesus Christ. Instead, let's spend this minute considering who Pete Hegseth excluded in his exhortation to all Americans to pray. For starters, he excluded the almost 30% of American adults who are non-believers or religiously unaffiliated. And he excluded Jews and Muslims and Hindus and Unitarians and Quakers and Buddhists and Sikhs and believers in indigenous religions and pagans and Wiccans and Christians who would not subscribe to his invocation. Raising the question, in his call for nationwide solidarity, why did Pete Hegseth, the Secretary of the Department of Defense, what he calls the Department of War, why did Hegseth, speaking for the American government to all the people, so conspicuously omit so many?
2: The Civil Liberties Minute is made possible by the American Civil Liberties Union, because freedom can't defend itself.
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0: New music from B.B. Stockwell and What You Know. Also, the Fruit Bats with The Landfill, going to be at the Academy of Music on July 26th. And you know who else is coming? The Government Mule. They're going to be at Tanglewood on July 22nd. 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

wingtips. They have very long pointed wings, and they have a rather long tail and look very similar to a swallow when they're hunting insects on the wing. They're about 14 inches from the top of their head to the tip of their tail. And again, this bird was seen only one time in Holyoke, but it was a good sighting. There have been several reports from the coastal areas, and we've even had some swallow-tailed kites down there as well. So be on the lookout. You never know what you'll see up in the sky. That's the Mississippi kite.

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0: Oh, yeah. There it is. Love that. Mumford & Sons and Sierra Farrell with Here. Also, Bob Dylan, Everything is Broken, and some Blondie and Gov. 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This is Philville carrying you through till 6 o'clock on, Funky Friday. I don't know if you've heard about this, but it's a soul show that plays funk and soul music, and it goes all the way till midnight, and it's coming up, and it's pretty interesting. I highly recommend it. 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
3: 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I'm talking the last 100 years or so. The word inventive comes to mind. Woody Guthrie painted "This Machine Kills Fascists" on his guitar and sang songs that made people change the way they think. Then you have St. Vincent. Her whole approach to the guitar is so original and inspiring. There's Jimi Hendrix and Joni Mitchell and Kurt Cobain and Chuck Berry. Influential guitarists. The list goes on. And you notice certain guitars are favored. Gibson, Fender, Gretsch, Martin, Epiphone. 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Plug a Gibson SG into a Vox amp. Strum a Martin D28. Then a Gibson J45. We're not a museum. Come on in and play. Learn about guitars. How they sound. How they feel. Downtown Sounds Workers Co-op in Northampton. Guitars. We sell them. We repair them. We love them.
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0: There's music from Metric, Victim of Luck, Runaways, some Robert Plant and Alison Krauss, and They Might Be Giants. It's 93.9 The River. You know, at this point, I would normally be talking to the person who is coming on after me, but since that would be me, it would be weird, although it reminds me of this time when Rowdy Roddy Piper had a show on the WWE called The Piper's Pit, where he interviewed different wrestling folks. And at one time, he interviewed himself, and it was pretty impressive. I think it's my favorite episode of The Piper's Pit. And I suppose if I had more time and energy, I would interview myself, but you don't want to hear that. But you do want to hear Funky Friday. It's coming up on The River.
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5: 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In a few minutes, the soul starts to roll. 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Sit back and relax while the funky side of town gets all the way down.

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0: Yeah, double shot of Stax for you. Booker T and the MGs with Jelly Bread and Mad Lads with No Strings Attached. 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

party because we're on our way into the nitty-gritty. This is Detroit, Michigan, that funky place that they call the Motor City. Now I got a beautiful friend from here. He's a talented dude.

0: Gary Bird and Soul Traveling, part one. So the only reason I even know that song is because of Soul to Soul. They sampled the horn section, and it was so good, and I love that tune. It's one of those, like, name check songs. I don't know what you call it, but they shout out different artists, shout-out song, name check song. I don't know what it is, but it's a weird side genre, if you will. Isaac Hayes with Theme from Shaft. He got a shout-out in the Gary Bird song. Some Ike and Tina Turner with I Idolize You. That was covered by Boss Hogg back in the day, and them too with Am I a Good Man. It's 93.9 The River. 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

0: It's a little psychedelic. It's a little hippie. And it's fun if you're into microdosing. But, you know, he's got a long catalog. There's a lot of good stuff in the Dr. John catalog. But I would totally start with the two albums that he did with the Meters and Alan Toussaint. It's 93.9 The River. This is a Funky Friday. I've got Etta James recording at Muscle Shoals after.
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0: Wiki Wacky indeed. Fat Bab Gand and Wiki Wacky on 93.9 The River, also Detroit Emeralds, some Lee Dorsey, Brenton Wood, Etta James. So recently, Rob Bass passed away. Now, Rob Bass was a hip-hop artist who had a song that took a sample from Lynn Collins. And the sample that he took was from the song Think About It. And he took the line, "It Takes Two," and he made that into a song. And it was everywhere all summer when that song came out. It was hard to avoid that tune. But it was pretty nice because it was a really nice sample of Lynn Collins. Rob Bass passed away. So Rob, in honor of your sampling of this song, here's Lynn Collins and Think About It on the River.
1: Hey, fellas, I'm talking to you, you too. You guys know who I'm talking to. Those of you who go out and stay out all night and have the next day. But let me tell you something, the sisters are not going for that no more. Because we realize two things, that you aren't doing anything for us. From now on, we're gonna use what we got to get what we

0: Yeah, Otis Redding, Let Me Come On Home. We were talking about sampling and raw bass sampling Lynn Collins. I think that song was sampled by EPMD and their ode to Steve Martin from The Jerk. They did a whole rap about Steve Martin in The Jerk, and I think they used that song. At least that's how I remember it. It's 93.9 The River.
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